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This is American Girls from Harry Styles. Go to K-Hits.com. Enter that title, American Girls, and the time that it is, you'll be entered to win a trip to see him live in New York City.

0: Tim Impala and Jenny, 106.9 K-Hits. It's Bryce at night here with you. Brooke from the Chubbs Show. She's out there hanging out at the Owosso Gathering on Main. Let's check in. What's going on, Brooke?
1: Hey, this is Brooke with 106.9 K-Hits. I am having the best time. You guys are not too late. You guys still have till 8 o'clock to come check out my K-Hits table. There's so much food down here. There's local vendors and live music. I don't know if you can hear it behind me, but they are jamming out. I'm also here with my buddies. They're right next to me. Classic Chevrolet from Owosso. They're giving out some really great deals, up to $16,000 off of Silverados. I also have tons of little ones that keep coming to spin my wheel. I'm almost out of swag, but guess what? I'll save some good stuff for you. Don't forget, this is Brooke with 106.9 K-Hits, and I'm hanging out at my booth, Gathering on Main, with Classic Chevrolet right here in Owosso, listening and jamming out to live music. Come see your girl. We're having a good time. I'm looking for a snack, Twisted Citrus. I need to find that. What is that? I might need to go try it real quick. I don't know. We'll see. Okay, your girl Brooke from 106.9 K-Hits. I'm hanging out with Classic Chevrolet in Owosso.
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4: It's been a good day across the area. We're looking forward tonight to be partly cloudy. We do have a few isolated showers and thunder showers have been down southeast of Tulsa. A few of those could try to make a little run at us over the next hour or two, but overall, partly cloudy tonight and quiet, 71. Tomorrow, warm day, 88, south winds, 10 to 20. And then by the time we get to Saturday, a chance of thunderstorms popping up at 40% in the afternoon, a high temperature in the mid-80s, but falling temperatures near the bigger thunderstorms. Good chance of rain on Sunday. From the Bob Mills Weather Center, I'm meteorologist Travis Meyer.

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Garth Brooks, Oklahoman, famous country star. He is reportedly selling his entire music catalog for as much as $2 billion. 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

0: Olivia Rodrigo, 106.9K Hits. Brooke from The Chubbs Show, she's out at the Owosso Gathering on Main. Great event, first Thursday of every month. What's going on, Brooke?
1: Hey, this is your girl, Brooke. It's not quite over yet. I'm going to be out here until 8 o'clock. This is Brooke from K-Hits. I'm hanging out with my buddies at Classic Chevrolet. They have their Corvette out right now. We got live music playing. 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Chevy Silverados. They're also doing, I think, 2.9 APR for 72 months. I don't know about you guys, but that they're offering quite a bit. 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This is Brooke from 106.9 K-Hits, and I'm here at the Gathering on Main with Classic Chevrolet.
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Tomorrow morning is your last chance for some Drillers tickets. 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
1: It's 8 o'clock on your home for the Chubbs show. Coming up, we got Taylor Swift and Bruno Mars on the way. It's Bryce at Night. Here's Zara Larson on Tulsa's number one.

106.9 K-Hits. I'm about to play What Makes You Beautiful from One Direction. 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Enter that song title, What Makes You Beautiful, and the time that it is. You'll be entered to win a trip to see Harry Styles live in New York City, Madison Square Garden, from us at K-Hits.

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1: And we got to meet Finn, who is up for adoption now at the Tulsa SPCA.
2: 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Finn's been waiting 47 days. Let's not make it 48.
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It's Bryce at Night, 106.9 K Hits. Throwback Thursday, I got one for you. 1937, 89 years ago today, Oklahoma City grocery store owner Sylvan Goldman invented the shopping cart. And let me tell you, the whole design concept of this has not changed much since then. And so next time you're using a shopping cart, think of an Oklahoman. All right, that's who invented it. I still get jealous whenever I see stuff like this. You know, just such a simple concept. I'm like, why can't I be the inventor of something like that? Shopping cart, boom, and to just become a millionaire like that.

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16: It's been a good day across the area. We're looking forward tonight to be partly cloudy. We do have a few isolated showers and thunder showers have been down southeast of Tulsa. A few of those could try to make a little run at us over the next hour or two, but overall, partly cloudy tonight and quiet, 71. Tomorrow, warm day, 88. South winds, 10 to 20. And then by the time we get to Saturday, a chance of thunderstorms popping up at 40% in the afternoon, a high temperature in the mid-80s, but falling temperatures near the bigger thunderstorms. Good chance of rain on Sunday. From the Bob Mills Weather Center, I'm meteorologist.

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0: 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Today is National Cheese Day, so if there was ever a day to make that late-night trip to the fridge and get out some cheddar, this is it. 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
1: 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Coming up, we got Kendrick Lamar and SZA and BTS. On the way, it's Bryce at Night. You're seeing a Spyro on Tulsa's number one hit music.

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New music from Sabrina Carpenter here on 106.9 K-Hits. Famous Oklahoma country star Garth Brooks is thinking about selling his entire music catalog for $2 billion. One of the richest music sales ever. It's crazy. Sombra on K-Hits.

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20: It's been a good day across the area. We're looking forward tonight to be partly cloudy. We do have a few isolated showers and thunder showers have been down southeast of Tulsa. A few of those could try to make a little run at us over the next hour or two, but overall, partly cloudy night and quiet, 71. Tomorrow, warm day, 88. South winds, 10 to 20. And then by the time we get to Saturday, a chance of thunderstorms popping up at 40% in the afternoon. A high temperature in the mid-80s, but falling temperatures near the bigger thunderstorms. Good chance of rain on Sunday. From the Bob Mills Weather Center, I'm meteorologist Travis Meyer.

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0: Tim Impala and Jenny here on 106.9 K Hits. Throwback Thursday for you. 89 years ago today, 1937, Oklahoma City grocery store owner Sylvan Goldman invented the shopping cart. Completely changed the game, and let me tell you, the design concept hasn't changed much either. I mean, we've kind of kept it basically the same. And it makes me think about how just a simple idea can turn you into a millionaire, you know? And people were coming after that one. You know, I feel like that was going to happen either way, you know, in the following years. But I got to start brainstorming. What's some simple idea I can think of that can turn me into an instant millionaire? It's got to be more simple than you think, right? Alex Warren, new music coming up here on K-Hits.
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1: It's 10 o'clock on your home for the Chubbs Show. Coming up, we got Ray and Olivia Rodrigo on the way. It's Bryce at Night. Here's Dominic Fike on Tulsa's number one hit music.

Hits. 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We've got your tickets to go see Charlie Puth Pavilion in Dallas on June 12th. 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
11: It's been a good day across the area. We're looking forward tonight to be partly cloudy. We do have a few isolated showers and thunder showers have been down southeast of Tulsa. A few of those could try to make a little run at us over the next hour or two, but overall, partly cloudy night and quiet, 71. Tomorrow, warm day, 88. South winds, 10 to 20. And then by the time we get to Saturday, a chance of thunderstorms popping up at 40% in the afternoon, a high temperature in the mid-80s, but falling temperatures near the bigger thunderstorms. Good chance of rain on Sunday. From the Bob Mills Weather Center, I'm meteorologist Travis Meyer.

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That's your chance. 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
1: It's 11 o'clock on your home for the Chubbs Show. Coming up, we got Tate McRae and Noah Kahn on the way. It's Bryce at Night. Here's Somber on Tulsa's number one hit music station.

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5: It's been a good day across the area. We're looking forward tonight to be partly cloudy. We do have a few isolated showers and thunder showers have been down southeast of Tulsa. A few of those could try to make a little run at us over the next hour or two, but overall, partly cloudy tonight, quiet 71. Tomorrow, warm day, 88, south winds 10 to 20. And then by the time we get to Saturday, a chance of thunderstorms popping up at 40% in the afternoon, a high temperature in the mid-80s, but falling temperatures near the bigger thunderstorms. Good chance of rain on Sunday. From the Bob Mills Weather Center, I'm meteorologist Travis Meyer.

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1: Show. Let me just start this off by saying I in no way, shape, or form expect this, the next few minutes, to ever win me an award for spectacular radio conversation. This won't be the conversation that will get me my big Marconi award I've always dreamed of.
2: What is this about?
1: This is about brushing your teeth. So that's the main reason why I go, all right, look, we've talked about a lot of interesting things in the past. In this one, I don't know why it riled me up, but 918-442-1069. Please, love to hear from you. What is the process in how you brush your teeth?
2: Not brushing your teeth? That's a bad idea.
1: Okay, I was like, Brooke, don't do that. Brush your teeth.
2: Everybody, brush your teeth.
1: I don't know. Oreo, have you ever heard of this human named Bryce Harper?
3: Yeah, the famous baseball player. I don't know if he's still active or not, but he had a good run.
1: It goes to show you, baseball's not necessarily my forte.
2: Okay, it's not
1: which
2: mine either.
1: Might be the reason why I've never heard of Bryce Harper, but what he does and how he brushes his teeth is insane. So he will actually take the toothpaste and he squirts it in his mouth.
2: What?
1: Yes. And that's how he starts off by brushing his teeth. And I'm just like,
2: Wait. He just raw toothpaste.
1: Yeah. Just squirts
2: water.
1: It in there. Squirts it in there like he's just like eating a snack.
2: Nope.
1: Almost like it's some kind of veggie pouch.
2: I don't like toothpaste like that.
1: And he's
2: like
1: just
2: that.
1: Like, doop. And then he goes, all right, cool. And then from that point on, then he then starts brushing his teeth, and then he adds water. But when I saw that, I immediately was just like, oh, that's so nasty. Because one, like, you're telling me that that's never once, like, hit your mouth? Like, you're like almost like treating
2: eating,
1: it like candy.
2: Like eating toothpaste.
1: Yeah, it's almost like when you were a kid and you would get the little, like, gummy candy thing. You know what I mean? And you'd have to eat from it. That's just so foul.
2: I just have one question.
1: Go ahead.
2: Are his teeth white?
1: I mean, he is brushing his teeth, so at least you have a good point. At least there is that. I guess beggars can't be choosers. You're like, hey, at least he
2: why
1: is.
2: Why does he do that?
1: I don't know, but it really does irk me, and I don't know why it irked me so much. But love to hear from you. And again, I don't expect this to be the conversation to win me these huge giant awards, but
2: how do you brush your teeth, Chubbs?
1: How do I brush my teeth?
2: Yeah.
1: So I do it like a normal human should, I think. I thought everyone did, where at first you put toothpaste on your toothbrush,
2: uh-huh.
1: And then you turn the hot water. Well, actually, first I got to run hot water, and then I do the bristles. I run it through the water,
2: uh-huh.
1: And then I put toothpaste on, and then I put it back under the hot water, and then I turn the water off and brush my teeth.
2: Okay. Oreo, how do you brush?
3: Pretty similar, just with cold water.
1: Okay. So, Oreo, congratulations. You just won a normal human award.
3: I mean, that's how I was taught.
1: And I imagine anyone else who was thinking about calling, I see calls dropping off left and right because guess what? You also brush your teeth the exact same way. Like a normal human.
2: I do the same thing as you guys, except I use cold water, but I also use mouthwash.
1: Okay. Oh, yeah. I forgot. I use mouthwash, too. Please don't make me also seem dirty and nasty.
3: K-Hits. You forgot, huh?
1: Yeah, I did forget about that. K-Hits, good morning.
4: So you put the toothpaste, right into my mouth.
1: What?
4: And I learned this from my grandma. Yeah, I learned this from my grandma because she was always on the road. She was always in a rush. And this is just a faster, neater way to do it, so you don't have to worry about the toothpaste falling off your toothbrush. You just squeeze it in, throw some water in there, get the toothbrush in, just swish it all around. It's kind of like a washing machine in your mouth.
2: So you hold the water in your mouth, like while you're like with toothpaste and brushing?
1: This just went ever extra level. Hold on. So you're telling me, okay, so you start off and you put toothpaste in your mouth.
4: Correct.
1: Okay. And then you brush.
2: No, then he puts water in.
1: No way. No way. You got water just kind of sitting there hanging out as you just scrub?
2: I mean, it's kind of like mouthwash.
4: My grandma told me this. Like, when you're on the road, you don't always have a sink, but you do usually have like a bottle of water with you.
1: Wow. Your grandma was unbelievably multi-talented. And I love that she's brushing her teeth and driving.
3: So like a remedy that should be like in case of emergency we're doing daily?
1: Yeah, that's a good point. So you know what?
2: Whatever works for you works for you.
1: Whenever you start learning it that way, unfortunately, that's the way you've learned it for your whole life now. So you do it that way. Well, you know what? We're not going to judge. We're going to keep it that way. That's pretty cool. Thank you for the call.
4: Thank you.
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0: you for waking up with us. And I was just reading this story because Oreo was telling me about it earlier in the week. And I go, man, this cannot be true.
1: And what is this? What facts you got?
0: Oh, I got the facts over here. So Google is getting ready to release up to 32 million lab-grown bees over the next 2 years.
1: 32 million?
0: Lab-grown blank. What do you think it is? Oreo knows the answer.
2: I do.
1: Flowers?
0: That'd be nice.
1: Do something good.
2: This might be a little different than
1: don't
2: that.
1: Don't scare me.
0: You're not going to want to hear this story.
1: Oh, boy.
0: You're going to be very unhappy whenever I tell you.
1: Or am I going to be scared?
0: Or you'll be, I don't know. I think this is really good news.
1: You think so? Okay, what is
2: it?
0: I think so.
1: Okay, what is it?
0: 32 million lab-grown mosquitoes.
1: No.
0: This sounds like a terrible idea.
2: It does.
1: No.
0: Where you go, hold on, pump the brakes. We are going to release 32 million lab-grown mosquitoes over
1: I'm
0: the next 2 years.
1: I'm never going outside again. Nope.
0: Across parts of Florida and California. They are seeking federal approval from the EPA to do this. And the goal is to actually, which is crazy, it will end mosquitoes biting us.
1: Oh, wait.
0: Yeah, you like it now, huh? You go, hold on, wait, what?
1: It'll end it?
0: So the main goal of this is to stop deadly diseases.
2: Right.
0: That's one of the main things. So that could help out with, like, yellow fever or even, what was that one? West Nile. It could stop with things like West Nile.
1: So, okay, I might be on board. Hold on.
0: And it means you not getting bit at all. I don't know about you. That sounds awesome.
1: I can't stand mosquito bites. It itches so bad.
0: So here's what's going to happen. Google has been, and apparently not only, this hasn't been some like Google idea that they just randomly came up with. So it's sad because I went down the rabbit hole yesterday. So unfortunately, now I know this has been around since the 1950s. They call it the sterile insect technique. So what they do is they will introduce something at a large scale. So, for example, what they're doing with mosquitoes is they're releasing 32 million lab-grown male mosquitoes.
1: But how do we know we can trust these lab-grown mosquitoes?
0: That's exactly it, because it's from Google. So I trust everything Google does.
1: Are you
0: sure?
1: So,
0: yes, Google, I have faith in you. Please do not mess this up.
1: This summer better be lit. I'm telling you, like, I better not get bit one time.
0: Well, I don't know about you.
2: Might have to move to Florida or California if it gets approved.
1: Well, they travel.
0: And who knows? They said that within a few years that this could be the end of mosquitoes biting us. It's the end of mosquitoes biting us as we know it. That sounds awesome to you, because I don't know if you know this, only female mosquitoes bite. So male mosquitoes, it says literally you could be in a room with 2 million male mosquitoes and you will not be bitten one time.
1: Who wants to try it?
0: Not me.
2: That sounds like
1: a
2: fear factor stunt.
0: That sounds terrifying.
1: I'm not doing it. Nope.
0: So they say only female mosquitoes bite humans. They need the nutrients in the blood to develop their eggs. Male mosquitoes strictly feed on flower nectar.
1: Really?
0: So, yeah, they're not running around messing with you.
1: How can you tell if it's a male or a female? Like, oh, get away from me. Well, no, you're okay.
0: That was the problem, because back in the day, you would have someone like us, some random scientist is like, that mosquito is boy. Girl. Boy. Girl. Girl.
1: Maybe. Like, I mean, they're so tiny.
0: I don't know. I'm just randomly guessing now. Well, thanks to AI has figured it out. They're saying their advanced computer vision and machine learning automatically sorts and separates males from females with near perfect accuracy.
1: Okay.
0: They've now done it. They said they have automated robotic systems that have produced millions of robust male mosquitoes that are capable of 100% outcompeting wild male mosquitoes in the real world.
1: Okay, why
2: so
1: do
2: you're
1: we
2: saying
1: need?
2: They're souped up?
0: Souped up. Male mosquitoes.
1: So we got robot male mosquitoes.
0: And they want that smoke.
1: Why do we even need them then?
0: Because here's what's going to happen. They're going to get out there and they have all been infected, or they all have a certain gene. And whenever they find that sweet lady and they go, hey, do you want to marry me? And they go, yes, I want to make you the love of my life. Let's married for life. So
1: no,
0: they go to
1: the
0: courthouse
1: female.
0: And then they are then given basically nutrients in their blood to no longer allow them to develop their eggs.
1: Get rid of mosquitoes. Just so, all over. Like, why create more? Get rid
0: of them.
1: That's
0: what, that's literally the goal. So you,
1: bye, ladies. So, bye.
0: I like this. This literally minutes ago, and they said that this has been done. This was successful in parts of California and Singapore where they did this, dropping mosquito populations up to 90%.
1: Thank you.
2: I mean,
0: what?
2: Do they do any good?
0: What? These other.
2: Isn't that just mosquitoes?
0: Oh, mosquitoes in general?
2: Yeah.
0: Yeah, that's probably one of those things where we're going to get rid of them and then go.
1: And like, man, we're screwed.
0: Yeah, just like they're like bees. Like, you know, you really need bees.
2: We really need bees.
1: Listen,
2: yes.
1: I'm okay with bees. I know how to run away from a bee, but mosquitoes, they just sneak up on you and they just take you. Yeah. Ah! Get out of here.
0: Again, it's only the ladies that bite, which explains why I'm all.
1: Which we still can't figure out which one's a lady.
0: Yeah, you can. Just let me step out and watch them attack. For some reason. I can't draw. When I was in school, I could not get a girlfriend to save my life, but I could get bit by those lady mosquitoes all day.
1: Okay. All right.
0: Got
1: I'm
0: that
1: done.
0: Good blood.
3: 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Chubbs.
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1: Hey, good morning, Amelia.
2: Good morning, y'all. Glad to be here.
3: Hey, hey, girl. Hey.
1: Happy to have you on. Tell us what's going on with Sam. Why is he not getting back to you?
2: I wish I knew.
3: Well, do you want to tell us about the date? You sound giddy.
2: Well, I mean, it was a great date. We matched online, you know, we're messaging all the time. It was super fun.
1: Is it possible to send reactions to your own text messages that you've already sent?
4: I think you can.
3: I don't think you should do that.
1: Like, let's say that you sent a message that was like 5 days ago. Can you send a reaction that was like at first like clue face, like puzzled, and then the next face was like getting a little bit more angry?
3: I mean, technology wise, you can, but I wouldn't do that.
1: And then the last and then we're getting angrier and angrier the more we don't hear from.
3: So why would you want to show him that?
4: But you could just do it like once or twice just for the notification.
1: Thank you.
3: You guys are... Mm-mm.
1: Have you tried any of this?
2: You know, I think I might scare him away a little bit.
1: No, not me.
3: Don't listen to them.
1: Well, have you tried any other form of communication?
2: No, I mean, just the texting and stuff, because I didn't want to come off as unhinged.
1: Oh, no, that doesn't come off as unhinged. That comes off as I really like you. Maybe too much, though, I guess.
3: Okay, all right. When was the last time you talked to him?
2: Oh, 2 weeks ago, after our date.
3: That's not bad. We can handle this.
1: How'd the date end, though?
4: Yeah, that's a good question.
2: I mean, it was good. We didn't kiss, but I had suggested we get together at that weekend.
3: Okay, and so you haven't heard back from him since then?
2: Yeah, I haven't heard anything.
1: Bless your heart. What we can do is we'll try to get Sam on the phone. You obviously have no idea, right?
2: Nope.
1: Okay. Yep. All right. We'll try to get him on the phone and see if we can at least set you guys up on
3: a
1: date.
3: He's just been busy.
1: Yeah. Summer.
2: I hope that's it.
1: Does he have... Never mind. I'm going to start coming up with random questions that you probably don't know.
3: Tunnel vision right here.
1: Yeah.
3: Yes.
1: All right. Hold on, love. Let us get Sam on the phone.
5: Hello?
1: Hi. Good morning. Is this Sam?
5: This is Sam.
3: Hey,
1: good
3: buddy.
1: Good morning, Sam. My name is Chubbs.
3: I'm Brooke.
4: This is really Sam I am?
3: You're Oreo.
1: You're not interested?
3: Well, we also have another date for you.
5: For what?
3: We also have another date for you.
4: He just sounds eternally confused.
1: Do you know who Amelia is? Did you go on a date recently with a friend of ours?
5: I mean, honestly, it's on her.
3: It's on her? Why? Like, how? What's going on?
1: We got the next date.
5: I mean, for real, she kittenfished me.
1: Who?
3: Kittenfished you? What is that?
4: I don't know about this one.
5: It's the real thing. It's like catfishing, but it's not quite as bad.
3: So are you saying that she, like, lied about who she was?
1: Picture wasn't the same?
5: Basically, like, she told me that she was fluent in Spanish and loves going to Mexico to practice.
1: ¿Tú hablas español, Sam?
5: Un poquito.
1: A poquito, sí.
3: Ah, no. Poquito, why?
1: And Amelia knew no Spanish, I'm guessing.
5: I mean, maybe, like, taco and burrito.
3: I don't know.
1: problemo. Ay, ay, ay.
3: Okay, well, maybe you could teach her some.
4: This might be a teachable, cute moment.
1: Amelia, ¿tú hablas español?
2: Hola, Sam.
1: Hola.
2: ¿Estás?
1: ¿Cuántos años tienes, Amelia?
3: I don't even know what that is. Hold on.
1: Amelia, ¿de dónde eres?
2: I mean, I'm getting there.
1: No, I just said where
3: you
1: were from.
3: So are you on Duolingo?
1: I said, how old are you or where are you from? And I don't even know. Amelia, did you tell Sam you speak Spanish just to try to go on another date?
2: No, I mean, I didn't mislead him or anything. I do go to Mexico whenever I can. I'm just not fluent
5: yet. You said you were fluent in Spanish.
1: Oh, come on, Sam.
2: I'm getting there.
1: She's working on it.
3: And you can help her.
4: How's your English?
5: Maybe we could talk to each other that way
4: until we learn something else, right?
3: I like that.
1: Yeah, you do both speak English. That's a good point.
3: I mean, we can learn on the road.
4: we'll knock that language barrier down.
5: Like, if she's gonna lie about something like that, then like, what else is she like not telling the truth about?
3: Maybe she's just proud of the words she's learned.
1: I think he's saying you're a liar because you're not fluent 100%
3: in Spanish. Maybe
1: she's
3: proud of like, hola, okay? You guys get off her back.
1: It ain't me, it's Sam.
5: I mean, who says they're fluent and then they're not? Just say, like, I'm learning Spanish. Why do you say I'm fluent? It makes you sound like you're a professional.
4: Okay,
1: wow.
2: Every time I go to Mexico, they know exactly what I'm saying.
4: Okay, let's start all over. Are you on the route to learning Spanish, or do you know Spanish?
2: I know Spanish, but I don't know everything, obviously.
1: Right.
4: Okay, so let's start there. She doesn't know everything.
1: What do you say? I mean, is that going to keep you from going on another date with her if we pay for it?
5: I'm not interested at this point. Like,
1: no problemo.
3: Adios, my guy.
1: don't worry, Amelia. Another amor is out there for you. But never would have thought, what was it, a kitty fish?
3: Kitty fish?
1: Yeah.
3: So it's like low-key,
4: We should probably Google that. Yeah.
1: I'm not fluent in kitty fishing, so I'm not going to, there we go, I'm going to make it mad. So thanks for coming on with us, but sorry we couldn't set you up on another date.
2: It's fine.
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3: Coincidence?
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1: Warm and humid this morning. A steadier south breeze kicking in today. A high of 88 with a heat index around 94 this afternoon in the Tulsa Metro. The chance for a few scattered showers and storms continues mostly in far southeastern Oklahoma. Increasing rounds of scattered rain and storms Saturday and into Sunday. With the Bob Mills Weather Center, I'm News on 6 meteorologist Stephen Nairns.

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1: Ooh, look at that. Happy Friday. Good morning, and thank you for waking up with us.
2: Friday, let's go.
1: Good morning, Friday. You're so beautiful.
2: Friday.
1: That's right, Friday. Oh, I'm cheering, trust me. I'm excited. What's up, Oreo? How you doing?
3: Just watching A Kiss on Friday.
1: That's it, man. Nothing like kissing a dirty microphone. I shouldn't do that.
2: We probably shouldn't. I don't know who's been.
1: I do know who uses this microphone, unfortunately. And I would never, ever, ever want to kiss him.
2: Okay, well, you have fun with that over there.
1: Yeah. No, I should change this out again. So, good morning. Let me just apologize in advance if I say anything bizarre. See, look at that. Berserk's the word.
2: He ate today.
1: Only did I eat, but I've been up since 2:40 a.m.
2: And yeah, that's rough.
1: I got maybe maybe 3 hours max. Maybe.
2: Samesies. We were out at the gathering on Main yesterday in Owosso, so I was out late.
1: You were out late. I woke up with a pounding headache, man. And then I was sitting there, and as I'm sitting in the bathtub, like Rev Run, trying to get this headache to go away, I'm like, oh, come on, go away. Let me just try to whoo-sah. And as I'm sitting there and I have my eyes closed and I'm just trying to, like, you know, kind of meditate, it was so absurd. All I heard was,
2: what is that?
1: My belly.
2: You're hungry.
1: And then the first thing that popped in my head was a big, giant, golden M. And then I go, ooh, like a bagel. And I go, ooh, that'd be good, like a breakfast bagel. I go, what would you get with your bagel? And then I start going through this process, and then I go, man, my headache is slowly going away.
2: So
1: at
2: you
1: the
2: were just
1: thought.
2: Hungry.
1: Yeah, maybe. I'm going to lock it. Yeah, we'll lock it in because, yeah.
2: You were hungry.
1: Yeah, okay. I think. And honestly, I think it's this, the weather has got me. I think it's just, a little bit of all of it.
2: Yeah.
3: So you felt better just thinking about food.
1: 100%. And that's when I go, yeah, I'll be ordering that.
3: So what if you got food?
1: That was my thought process. Exactly, Oreo. And you're a detective. And I went, the next thought was?
2: Order.
1: I'm going to get food. Thank you. Brooke's on it, too. And then, I wasn't rude. I messaged everyone, and I asked everyone if anyone wanted anything.
2: Yes.
1: And let me just say,
2: thank you.
1: Oh, you're welcome. And nothing was funnier than just sitting there, and I go, all right, can I, place my order, to be picked up and made later? And then it literally goes, yeah, order now. And then it's the lunch menu.
2: No.
1: Because it was still 2:55 in the morning.
3: And
1: I go, it was breakfast doesn't start until 3:59.
2: Really?
3: Yeah.
1: Yeah.
2: I didn't know that.
3: Yeah.
2: Time of morning normally.
1: And then at 3:50, and then at 4:05, I go, all right, I guess I could place it and just see, and I rode my bicycle in.
3: So you placed it online?
1: Placed it online.
3: Okay.
2: And then rode his bike to go get us breakfast?
1: Well, then I was riding my bike when I placed the order because then I didn't want it to. While I tried to place it, it said, restaurant not open. You can't place your order until at least, 5 a.m. when the restaurant opens.
2: Oh.
1: And I was like, look at that. Okay. So,
2: You made it happen, though. You brought in breakfast. I'm happy right now.
1: I timed it all out. I'm here. And like I said, it was the first time I ever felt like a delivery driver on my bike. I got a little, cargo thing on the back of it and my little basket.
3: I'll be honest. I thought you drove in.
2: So you. Thought he did, too.
3: Yeah, I would have thought, yeah. So you put it all in the basket, huh?
1: Yeah, I did. And
3: okay.
1: Ba-da-ba-ba-ba.
3: Somehow he got here.
2: And I'm loving it.
1: I'm loving it, too. My headache's gone. I feel a whole lot better. I'm ready to get this Friday going.
2: You just need to eat. There you go.
1: See that? There we go. All right, good. We're kicking this Friday off the right way. Thanks for waking up with us. Oreo's brought in his gear. Let's go.
2: Got me.

0: 106.9 K Hits. I'm just sitting here, and that song has me emotional now because I'm sure that our boss has already left and is already on his way into work today.
1: So he's listening. Is that what you're saying?
0: Yeah, and it's National Donut Day, boff. So don't be afraid to turn back around.
1: And go get some donuts.
0: Do what you want to do. I'm just saying, coming in number two, the favorite sprinkle of all time is rainbow sprinkles.
1: Absolutely.
0: What do you think comes in as the number one favorite donut?
1: Like a glaze.
0: I love donut talk, but there's nothing else to talk about because you got it right.
1: Yep, there you go. There glazed donuts is where it's at.
0: Happy National Donut Day.
1: Get a sausage roll, too.
0: It's not National Sausage Roll Day.

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2: Northbound on 75, Glenpool to downtown. It's a 14-minute trip, all clear through the roadwork at 96th and Jinx. Westbound on the BA from the Creek Turnpike into the IDL downtown is 20 minutes. With traffic, I'm Randy Fuller.
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8: 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Brooks got the sanity. And Chubbs, well, he's the one that makes me

0: Okay, now, good morning and thank you for waking up with us. Imagine, like, I just think back on, like, old pranks. Like, have you guys ever been unbelievably lucky and won, like, a big prize before?
1: No. Nope. Never.
0: Never before.
1: I'm open to it, though.
0: I know. Don't worry. It's my kind of luck, too. So, you guys, we're all in the same club. My wife is one of the luckiest. I mean, other than winning the most beautiful lady in the world, I got married to my wife, Angie. That's about where my luck ended. And I will say, I saw this story and I go, man, cool. I feel a whole lot better. You thought that your luck was bad. Wait till you hear what happened to this poor guy. Imagine this, playing the lottery. You're doing a scratch off. And then as you're doing this, you go, no way. You're scratching it, and then you go, did I just win $100,000? Can you imagine winning $100,000 on a $20 scratch-off?
1: I wouldn't pay $20 for a scratch-off, first of all. And then second of all, no, I cannot.
0: Oh, wait, I lied. It's a $10 scratch-off. $10 scratch-off, still.
1: I'll buy the dollar ones every once in a while.
0: Well, you gotta... the dollar. What's the max that you've ever won? And don't let me guess.
1: Over $5.
0: Fire it is. Five. Dun, dun, dun, dun. Oreo, have you ever won big on like a scratch off?
2: I've never played.
0: Never even played.
2: No.
0: You guys have won then. So.
2: I mean, well, a couple times I've been to the casino to gamble. I've never been lucky to win anything. So I'm not going to try my luck in that arena because I think it's just not, I'm going to lose more money.
0: It's really insulting whenever I watch my father-in-law, who's, by the way, refuses to go by any other name than his nickname, which is Lucky Dog. It's what he's been called his entire life. It's what he goes by. It's so annoying. And if you want to challenge him in it, I'm not kidding around. It's disgusting to watch how lucky one human can be. He will literally go and buy a $5 scratch. He'll go and buy like five of them. And then he'll go, here, you pick out three and I'll pick out two. We've done this. And I go, okay. And then I pick out three of them, and then the two that he picks, this guy won $1,000 in front of me. I go, are you kidding me right now? And he goes, oh, man, that was so fun. And I literally grabbed it, and I go, this is one of those joke ones. Like, this is one of those ones that, you know, you scratch off, and it goes, you won $1,000,000. And you realize it's a big prank. And you go, oh, you read the back of it, and it says, you got to cash this in. And, at your grandma's house, and she'll give you the money or whatever. You're like, oh, great. This
1: at
0: is not real.
1: At your grandma's house?
0: I don't know. It's phony.
2: It like sends you on like a little hunt to like, you know, it's, yeah.
0: Well, unfortunately, I feel bad for this guy. It happened in real life. He goes to scratch the lottery ticket, and then he realizes the brand new one, $100,000.
1: Okay.
0: $100,000 winner.
1: So are we splitting that or?
0: Well, he won it. And that, I guess that's whenever you immediately go, great. Is someone else going to immediately want some of this? Well, lucky for him.
1: Well, what if you're playing together?
0: With someone?
1: Yeah.
0: I mean, yeah, I guess you got to share, right? What are you going to say? Oh, man, another loss.
1: I scratched it. It's me.
0: Oh, well, I'll see you later. Have a good day. I got to go home. And then you go home and win. You're like, look at me. We've done, babe. We got to go to the main office and cash this in. So they go downtown because they're like, yo, they can't give me $100,000 at Quick Trip.
1: No,
0: they're not going to be able to cash that in. They're going to go, it's going to burr, burr, burr. So as he goes to cash it in, they go to scan it, and total gut punch time when he realizes apparently it is $20 winner because they unfortunately had a misprint whenever the game
1: no.
0: came out. So because
1: man, that
0: would have
1: made me so mad. Are you serious?
0: Any one of them that was supposed to be $20, unfortunately, they misprinted it and they put $100,000.
1: Oh,
0: he
1: no,
0: was
1: that
0: the first winner
1: happy.
0: To go and claim it. And then they'd go, sorry, this is a misprint. They canceled the game, pulled it off, and then gave him only his $20.
1: Okay,
0: I go.
1: I'm going home.
0: I'm not going home. I'm going to get a lawyer. I don't know about you.
1: The only thing
2: that can make me happy in the situation, you know, the big checks that they give you.
0: Oh, I want one right
2: down,
0: now.
2: Like, yeah, I got at least let me hold the big check and take a picture and look like something happened. Yeah.
1: Okay, but then people are going to think you have that
2: That's
1: money.
2: That's okay.
0: Well, and they go, look, this is the same thing of like, you know, a software glitch. But I saw other people who were saying, no. Well, this is the same thing of like if I go in and buy something from someone, there's reasonable expectation that what I'm buying is going to be what it says it is.
1: Right. So, which means, fair. It's supposed to be.
0: And again, I'm sure that they can cover the $100,000, right?
1: I don't know. Maybe, maybe not. Maybe they're at false advertising at this point. Now I'm upset.
0: That's my luck, too. And imagine,
1: you told me I had money and I don't have any.
2: I mean, I'll take payments.
0: Now they have $100,000 winners. And you're like, man, whoever messed that one up, you thought you were having a bad day?
1: And you want us to go buy tickets? No, imagine, I don't want to buy any.
0: Imagine having to come into Boff's office that day at work. You're just... You just came, the new game's all going great. And then they go, hey, come here real quick. Hey, did you happen to hit, you know, 100K instead of $20?
1: Would you tell your boss?
0: Well, we can track it to you. So it's like,
2: crazy misprint. And then to put it out in circulation, too.
1: Right. No.
2: Yeah, you have to honor that.
1: You're going to have to give it back.
0: My bad, right, boss?
2: It's coming out of your check.
0: Yeah, your bad is right.
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0: It's Choosing Texas 106.9 K-Hits. Good morning and happy Friday. It is looking beautiful outside. And one thing I do know is happy Tulsa Tough Weekend.
1: Oh, boy. It's going to be a wild and riding.
0: Absolutely.
1: Busy do you, thing.
0: You know how to ride a bike. When's the last time you rode a bike?
1: When I was 10.
0: You think you still know how to do it?
1: You never unlearn.
0: Like the confidence. I like that.
1: All right, so you can ride a bike.
0: Have you been to Tulsa Tough before?
1: I have.
0: All right, you'll be out this weekend? Nah. All right, I'll see everybody out. Okay, don't worry.
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4: Warm and humid this morning. A steadier south breeze kicking in today. A high of 88 with a heat index around 94 this afternoon in the Tulsa Metro. The chance for a few scattered showers and storms continues mostly in far southeastern Oklahoma. Increasing rounds of scattered rain and storms Saturday and into Sunday. For the Bob Mills Weather Center, I'm News on 6 meteorologist Stephen Nairns.

0: harm's way or get in trouble, do it. Don't be afraid to go that little bit of an extra mile to help someone out, because you never know, that could be you next week in need of help. And I used to always be like, I hear you, Grandma. And that's always stuck with me. And it sometimes has got me in trouble, too, where I go, let me see if I can help out. And then I go, man, maybe I shouldn't have helped out. Literally last week, I was on my way home. I didn't even tell you guys about this. So as I'm on my way, I see in front of me, and this is daytime, near Sheridan, I see this big giant, it looks to the, I thought it was trash, honestly, to the side. So I kind of pay attention mostly for cars. And then to the side, I realize that it then jumps at me and kind of snaps at me. And I look down and I realize, oh no, that is a big, giant, massive, snapping alligator turtle.
1: So I don't think there's alligator turtles, dude. But I see the picture. That's a turtle. Where do you live?
0: You want to give that a Google? Because I can confirm to you that would be a alligator
1: he
0: snapping
1: turtle. He lives out like in like the Amazon.
2: No, he lives in Tulsa.
0: I do. And it's crazy because he was headed right for the road. So I pick him up and I was like terrified. It took me 20 minutes to watch like 4 different videos on the right way to pick him up because I was so scared of losing a finger. Like, they're that powerful.
1: I'm not messing with it.
0: Well, then I see this story this morning in New York where these animal rescuers were summoned to a marsh. And I do mean a marsh. This is like...
1: What's a marsh?
0: It looks like a big giant pond, uh-huh. But mostly mud. It looks like what quicksand is.
1: No, thank you. Nope.
0: And so in this big giant marsh is a coyote that had wandered into 4 feet of deep mud and was stuck in the mud, not able to get out. The more and more it tried to work its way out, the more and more it became stuck.
1: That's sad, but
0: I had an old friend tell me we were in Florida and he was like, all right, we're coming into areas with quicksand. If we get stuck into quicksand, the one thing you want to do to get out is you want to lay back into it. Lay down and try to lean back. And when you lay your body down, your body will lift up out of it. And I go, yeah, I don't know, man. That doesn't sound right. I think you're messing with me and I will not lay down in the quicksand. And he was right. Apparently, it's true. And the Strong Island Animal Rescue League, wow, that's a mouthful to say. I got to say, shout out to Frankie. He took his time and said, you know what? I'm not afraid. And he went into this marsh 4 feet deep. And let me tell you, it is hard to watch because the mud is so thick. The sand, literally looks like quicksand. He has a really, really hard time even moving his body. Here, listen to some of this. Okay, so then...
3: It's on his mouth.
0: They gave him...
3: I just got to get it.
0: You know, like those old school, like that you would see a dog catcher with. And they, like those poles that they put around the animal's neck and then they can tighten it so that way they can walk the dog away, far away, so it doesn't bite them. So he has one of those and he is...
3: Open a little more.
0: At first, the coyote...
1: Listen to the way he's breathing.
3: I think I got it.
0: Listen to this mud. So thick. So then he has it now around the coyote's head. And the coyote was at the point where it could, like, we were minutes away. I mean, his snout was starting to get into the mud now.
1: So would you save a coyote?
0: 100%. I would do this exact same thing. I don't even know. Like, I at first go, man, I don't even know if you need this pole. Like, this coyote would look at you and immediately go, yeah, I know you're going to save my life. Well, I don't think you can dances with coyotes has happened before. So I know dances with wolves, but yeah, what's up? Let's dance with coyotes.
1: Yeah. And, I mean, it's probably like really tired. So like, exactly. It's probably not going to attack you, but what if it attacked you?
0: And you can't tell me that this animal doesn't know that, hey, I'm here. Look, I come in peace. I'm your friend. I'm here to save you, bud. And that's exactly what happens. As they are then, hold on, an ad decided to somehow play. I'm like, as this is now going on, it's so funny to watch. He gets slowly but surely is dragging this animal to the shoreline, saving the animal as they get up. And then what do you know? The second that this coyote has the opportunity, immediately just bites this pole as hard as it can. And I mean, it takes, and it just says, and it starts growling at these people, and it just sounds, it sounds very angry, and it did not do what I thought it would have done and been like.
1: You're still playing the peaceful music.
0: I know, because I, in my head, I still imagine that, that moment of like.
1: I saved you.
0: Like, why did you just rub your snout on me? Yeah, let me clear the mud out of your face. And then I would even like clear its eyes if it had any eye boogies. Or if it had, you
1: it
0: know.
1: It has mud on its eyes.
0: I'm going to clear that mud for it. And then
1: it
0: I'm,
1: needs a bath.
0: I'm not giving it a bath. It, it can go figure out where it's got. I'm not giving a coyote a bath, but I will save it. And then, well, yeah.
1: That's how you end up getting eaten.
0: Well, that's exactly what happened.
1: Would you
0: in
1: save
0: this
1: a
0: pole.
1: Crocodile?
0: No, a crocodile's got it figured out. Look, if you're trying to. If I'm over here going, what, is that crocodile stuck in the mud? And does it have its mouth open right now? Can it breathe? I'm going to go save it.
1: I feel like you would.
0: I'm not saving a crocodile.
1: Foxes, chicken. Is it foxes? It's fox. Chicken.
0: I tried to save. I'm not. Yeah. Dude, I beef with the fox because it was messing with the chicken. Never
1: okay,
0: mind.
1: Okay, well,
2: y'all got issues out in the streets. You and the foxes?
1: He'll probably save rats like in the sewer.
0: All right, I'm done. I was just. Never mind. All right.
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3: Westbound on I-44 heading out of Catoosa from the Creek Turnpike toward downtown Tulsa as you connect up with 244. It's 15 minutes now. Southbound on 169, Owosso to 244. Expect 10 minutes with traffic. I'm Randy Fuller.
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0: Are there some items that you have at your house that eventually, like, you do age out of? Like, some home decor items that maybe they were cool when you first started living on your own, or you first, you know, started doing your own thing, and then you kind of look at it and you go, man, this has made the travel through about 5 different houses by now, and here it is still going strong.
2: I mean, like, do you ever go to your aunt's house or your grandma's house and, like, see things that, like, you know is, like, from, like, the 1900s?
0: Like what?
2: Like figurines.
0: Oh, like those clown figurines?
2: Clowns? Oh, my goodness. That
0: scares
2: me. Or the
0: angels?
2: I can't stay the night here. Cows? Have you seen the cows in the kitchen?
0: Are they the glass ones, too?
2: Yeah.
0: So you can't even play with them or get, like, I'm always afraid if I'm going to bump into something that I'm going to knock them down.
2: Yeah.
0: So I'm like, I can't mess with grandma's figurines.
2: Yeah.
0: Yeah, I'll tell you now, one of those figurines you definitely age out of, but unfortunately the age that you age out of those is usually about 99. Because that's I think you start getting into those around your 70s.
3: Yeah, I don't think you start liking them till then. Yeah.
0: My grandma loved them.
2: I don't think I would ever.
0: Dude,
3: you never know.
0: You say that?
2: Clowns and cows and angels.
3: I mean,
2: everywhere.
3: At one point we thought Affliction shirts were cool.
0: Ed Hardy.
3: So.
0: All that stuff comes back. If you look at fashion, it's just so crazy how literally, I mean.
2: It recycles.
0: Even bright colors and weird patterns that you used to look at those and goes, man, that looked really 60s. That's all coming back now. All of those looks are hot again.
2: No, when I go to my aunt's house and I see all the cows in the kitchen, I'm just like, what's the purpose of the cow in the kitchen?
0: Yeah, I don't know. I want to know what's the purpose of the live, laugh, love thing. Like, you know, I get it. Those are really good, you know, those are good mottos to live by. And I think those are really good things that everyone should do.
3: Remember when you had to stick it to your wall?
0: Yes. Now, that's one of those things. If you, though, like, I'm sorry, but, you know, though.
2: We're all living.
0: If half of
2: we're all laughing, and we all got some love somewhere.
0: I don't know what the stick texture was that they put on the back of those little peel and stick things that you would slap onto your wall.
2: Did you get these from Walmart?
0: I think my wife got them from, like, the Dollar Tree.
2: Oh.
0: And somehow they have the best stick. They're still going strong to this day.
2: So you got live, laugh, love in your house?
0: 100%.
3: My wife
0: has one of those. This is all what started it, because I saw that the other day. And then I looked over to the next thing, and then I go, oh, I have a Dallas Cowboys jersey hanging up that's, like,
2: in your living room?
0: 100%.
2: Oh, my goodness.
0: And then next to that, I have a Taylor Swift album that's right there with, like, an autographed, you know, picture on there.
2: So live, laugh, love, Dallas Cowboys.
0: And then a
2: Taylor Swift.
0: Yep.
2: Boom.
0: And then a TV. But I, you know, I start looking around at some of the stuff and I go, what about, like, you know, those old, like, big pictures of, like, Marilyn Manson or, like, Biggie? You know, just like a big giant picture that you might be able to win at the fair.
2: I mean, you work for the radio, so, like, I get it. You got, like, celebrities on your wall and stuff. But what about Yoda from Star Wars?
0: Well, I can't make fun of Yoda if I got the Cowboys up and I'm over here looking at, you know, I'm like, there's Troy Aikman. Look at him. That's when the last time they won. There it is. They did good that year.
2: What was that, the 90s?
0: Stop. We're not going into that. That's not what it's about. Do you think having sports stuff up on the wall, is that too much?
2: No, you better have, like, a man cave for that. No.
0: You're a buzzkill. I knew it. I knew that kind of stuff would have to go in
2: you
0: another
2: better not.
0: Area.
2: Nope.
0: And
2: it needs to be properly decorated. Have you been to At Home? Home goods.
0: Oh, dangerous for me.
2: Reset the room.
0: It's so funny. I asked AI, and AI said one of the main things that you have to do is when you're first getting your own place, it says you buy a lot of the times off of convenience. So you'll buy the cheap, you know, the very, like, the coffee table that was $18 that you just put together. Maybe doesn't look the best, but I don't know about you. It's still going strong.
3: Man, I rock those Walmart house brands.
0: Oh, 100%.
3: Yeah. Even if it had bright colors, didn't you could have those assembled in, like, 10 minutes. Now, did it last a super long time?
0: Well, you know.
2: Okay, so, Oreo, like, do you buy stuff from, like, the Dollar Tree, like, for decor?
3: I mean, if it's lit.
0: I'm not going to lie. Dollar Tree has some good stuff, dude. Don't sleep on the Dollar Tree.
2: Get your Easter stuff there. That's pretty much it.
0: I don't know. You can get all seasons at Dollar
3: Tree. Yeah.
0: And don't.
2: And you decorate your house like that?
3: Well, I mean, the whole house is in Dollar Tree, but like you can get like little accent stuff. Yeah.
0: Yeah, man, a little bunny rabbit here, bunny rabbit.
3: Yeah.
0: We're such men, although our house is cute.
3: You come into my house and you're like, where did you get that from?
2: I really would.
0: I'm not telling you.
2: I know you guys, because I'm just like, I know he shops at Dollar Tree, and you're a bargain shopper.
0: 100%.
2: It probably came up marketplace.
3: Everything at Dollar Tree now is not just a dollar.
2: What is it, $2?
3: Man, they're up to like 15.
0: 100%. Oh, yeah. You can find some pricey items.
3: Yeah.
0: Forget Wayfair.
2: I'm going to At Home and Wayfair. I'm bougie.
0: Mm-hmm. Okay.
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0: 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Now, I'm not going to run numbers because that does not matter when you really look at it. Sometimes it's just all about going out there and giving it 110%.
1: As long as
0: you just keep, you know, swinging the bat, right? Or something
1: right.
0: like that.
1: You got to keep trying.
0: Thank you.
1: A for effort.
0: Yes.
1: B for effort. Whichever effort.
0: No, if you're getting a B for effort, you have failed for the day. You have to give an A for effort.
1: Okay, well, either way.
0: Yeah.
1: We tried.
0: We're going to try yet again for another blown off. Some of us in the room, I think, are giving it a B for effort, and I'm shooting for the...
1: I said E, not B.
2: E, oh, so worse.
0: Oh.
1: Yeah. E.
0: Wow.
1: E for effort.
0: I actually thought it was like...
1: E for effort.
0: I thought we were looking good at an A, B, and you just threw us in the E's. I didn't even know those exist.
1: Effort starts with E.
0: We're blown off his neck.
1: Coincidence?
0: Or not.
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6: No problem. Westbound on the BA in between Broken Arrow and downtown Tulsa from Elm Place to the IDL. 15 minutes now. It's all clear northbound 75 through Glenpool and southbound 169 through Owosso. Traffic, I'm Randy Fuller.
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0: That's Bruno Mars on 106.9 K-Hits. Good morning and happy Friday. And guys, I think I've realized what has been going on. You know how there were a lot of rumors. There were a lot of people were trying to get me to be the first three-sport athlete to play in professional sports.
1: They were?
0: Yep, because I'm signed to the Oilers football team.
1: Okay.
0: I play for the Oilers hockey team.
1: Uh-huh.
0: And I was going to be signed to the Tulsa Drillers.
1: Okay, Jebs.
0: We had a little bit of, like, you know, back and forth because I wanted a 17-year contract, and they said that was way too much for someone who's never played baseball a day in their life.
1: And you started out with that, right?
0: Yeah, that's where I thought, because I mean, I'm a lifetime player. Like, you know, once I'm in, I'm in.
1: Okay.
0: I commit forever. You know, I'm here.
1: 17 years. That's all you got?
0: So they thought that was, they apparently thought 17 hours was more like it. And I did the same reaction Oreo did at first. I go, that's laughable, guys. We can't do that. We got to meet in the middle.
2: But they wanted baby steps.
0: Yeah, middle. Yeah. And that's
1: so
0: why
1: then
0: I
1: what
0: said,
1: you got?
0: That's why I go, let's meet in the middle somewhere.
1: Okay.
0: 8 years. Somewhere 6 years, 5 years. That's somewhere good to me.
1: What did they say?
0: No.
2: Do you have any film or any tape or any, like...
0: Well, I've never played baseball before other than in my backyard, like, with my friends.
1: Did you tell them that?
0: Mm-mm.
1: You probably shouldn't have...
0: Well, I shouldn't have said it out loud now on the radio. But here's the thing. So they know I'm a natural super athlete.
1: Okay.
0: There's only a few that come around.
2: Super athlete.
0: They're called... Yep, yeah, thank
1: He's
0: you.
1: He's Aquaman, sir.
0: Thank you. Thank you for letting him know. Super Oreo, athlete. Recognize. And what... I don't know if you guys have heard, but I've now realized what's been going on. I've been forced to try to, it's just been me and my agent trying to do the negotiations on this with trying to get me to sign to the Drillers.
1: Okay.
0: Now I just saw that News on 6, they've reached a deal with DirecTV. They've been able to finally get these negotiations reached.
1: Okay.
0: So.
2: You might work for DirecTV.
0: No. I'm going to ask whoever got these negotiations fixed.
1: So you
0: need
1: a new agent.
0: No, I don't need a new one. I just need some help. I need a new... Let's have a team. Welcome to the team.
1: Okay.
2: You said whoever fixed that situation,
1: fix this.
0: Yes.
1: Yeah.
0: Okay. Exactly.
1: Okay,
0: so
1: my
0: name's
1: Chubbs. Way to go, Chubbs.
0: It's the Tulsa Drillers that we're trying to get them to sign me again. I don't need playing time. I just go ahead.
2: Oiler football season is going on at the same time, right?
0: I know. It's crazy, huh? Double dipping athlete.
2: Yeah.
0: It's crazy. Yeah,
1: double
0: I know.
1: Double dipping athlete.
2: Well, if they have games at the same time, you could just walk from the BOK to...
0: They'll
2: you would fly
0: me.
2: From
0: they'll
2: the BOK
0: fly
2: to One Oak?
0: Yeah, helicopter.
1: Oh, helicopter. Fly you.
0: I got the news on. We got, the Osage
1: And you still
0: Sky
1: have
0: news.
1: To work here in the morning. You do understand that.
2: Is that even 2 miles?
0: We don't have a lot of morning games, so it's okay.
1: Okay.
0: I'm ready. Coach said I'll be good.
1: Okay.
2: You could really walk if you really want.
0: I know. I'd rather fly. Okay. Again, it's cool. So, again, whoever got these deals done with 6, that's great and all, and I'm happy that we got the deal done with DirecTV.
2: You said,
0: but,
2: help me out.
0: Yeah, stop being selfish with your time. Now I know you're free, so head on over. And let's get these deals done with the Drillers.
1: So he can sit.

0: same.
1: You thought the date went great. They did not. It's Blown Off with the Chubb Show on 106.9 KS.
2: Hey, good morning, Cheyenne. How are you, beautiful?
3: Hey, girl. Hey.
4: Hey, I'm good. Thanks for helping me out.
2: Of course. Tell us what's going on with Clint, though. How'd you guys meet, and why do you think he's not getting back to you?
5: Because he's not getting back to her.
2: That's true.
3: Well.
2: But why?
4: We met through a dating app, and we bonded over our love of music. We went to a concert. And we grabbed dinner and then went to a concert. And honestly, it was one of the best first dates I have ever had. It was awesome.
3: Okay, I like this energy. How did the date end?
4: It was funny. Well, we kissed and, you know, we were like, see you soon.
3: I mean, it was everything. Okay, Clint,
2: okay.
3: I see you.
2: Now, when you say kiss, you mean like this kind of kiss? Like, all right, Cheyenne, it was nice. Thank you for the date. Mwah, see you later. Or like a
4: no,
2: like
4: it was a kiss that made me
2: make you wanna
3: my face right now.
5: What is going on over there, man? This ain't Valentine's Day.
3: And it's a microphone right there.
2: I went to kiss school, so Cheyenne knows what I'm talking about. Yeah,
4: that's right.
3: I'm done.
2: It's the real deal. So what we can do, unless you have anything else that we really need to know, we can call Clint and see if we can set you up on another date.
3: All right. She's excited. I love this.
6: Hello.
2: Good morning. Is this Clint?
6: This is Clint, yeah.
2: Hey, Clint. Good morning. My name is Chubbs.
3: I'm Brooke.
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2: There it is. Come on down.
3: Way to go, Clint. You are our lucky winner.
6: What's going on?
2: Very excited to talk to you this morning. We got a gift card with your name on it, and it does have another person who you went out on a date with recently, their name on it as well. Do you know who we're talking about?
6: I don't know who you're talking about.
3: You don't know the lovely Cheyenne?
6: Oh, yeah. Okay, yeah, of course.
2: There we go.
3: Okay, so we need to just set up this next date, and let's get this thing going.
2: You free this weekend?
6: Well, I thought she wasn't interested.
2: Very interested.
3: She's very interested.
2: You free this weekend?
6: Yeah, I'm free this weekend.
2: Perfect. All right.
3: Okay, well, let's set them up. So, we'll pay for it. You guys go have a good time. Do the little smoochy smooch.
4: Wait a minute. Why didn't you call?
2: There's Cheyenne. She's on the phone. He thought you weren't interested. It was just a miscommunication. Let's not worry about it. We're going to set this date up. Congratulations. There we go.
3: Win on our side.
4: Okay.
3: Hey, y'all go have a good time. I'm ready for it.
4: Well, I want to know what happened.
2: Don't.
4: Like, I
2: won't worry.
4: I texted him the next morning, and then I got nothing.
6: I did not get a text from you.
2: See?
3: Wrong number. See?
2: Technology. There we go. Who cares? New date. All right, we'll set you guys up.
3: Yeah. You guys exchange numbers. Let's do this.
5: This was easy.
2: Well, we have the right number because we called him.
3: I know. So. Okay, I don't know what happened.
5: Well, off air, let's make sure we got the right digits.
2: She's got the right number because she gave us his number, so.
3: I don't know what happened.
2: Never mind, Clint.
3: It doesn't matter.
2: Yeah,
3: nope.
2: It doesn't matter. All right, we're going to set you guys up on a date.
4: That's actually a good point, though. Like, why were you ignoring my text?
2: I wasn't trying to make a good point. I answered a bad point.
6: Well, I never actually got a text from you, Cheyenne.
2: There we go.
6: I kind of thought that you weren't interested because you were checking your phone a lot.
2: It's okay. It's okay, though. I mean, now we can check your phone for another date.
4: Checking my phone a lot? Like, why wouldn't you just say something? Like, I told you my sister was pregnant.
2: Oh, he didn't mean it.
4: She thought she was in labor, so she was, like, freaking out.
3: Okay, see, life happens.
2: Oh, man.
3: At least she admits it.
5: All right, we'll stop asking questions.
2: We'll set you guys up on the date. Y'all have fun.
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0: 106.9 K Hits. If you haven't heard this before, we take our playlist and we kick it out the window, and then we reel it right back in just after 8 o'clock. But this is one of my favorite things. We've totally convinced our bosses, just because we have other coworkers in the building who are like, yeah, this is literally the best way to kick off the weekend. And then our boss is like, all right, y'all can do whatever y'all want for 15 minutes.
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0: 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I see everything's ready to go. Don't go anywhere. 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
10: Warm and humid this morning, a steadier south breeze kicking in today. A high of 88 with a heat index around 94 this afternoon in the Tulsa Metro. The chance for a few scattered showers and storms continues mostly in far southeastern Oklahoma. Increasing rounds of scattered rain and storms Saturday and into Sunday. For the Bob Mills Weather Center, I'm News on 6 meteorologist Stephen Nairns.

0: hey, did you want to check any of this stuff to make sure we're good today? And I go, I mean, it's worked every other time. I'm sure it'll work again today, but yeah, I guess we can check it. And then I realize, oh, we're 7 seconds away from going on the air. So that's my bad,
1: man.
0: We're
1: going to check it now?
0: Yeah, you can check it now.
2: Check, All right.
0: Hold on, let's see if it works. Yeah, I told you. Okay. I knew it was going to work. That's called having faith right there. Oreo, I got faith in you that you're going to take us into the weekend the right way.
2: Let's go. All right, I'm ready.
0: All systems are in check. Turn us up. Happy Friday.

0: I want Oreo to stop making me sweat so much with that phenomenal mix. Bro, you killed it yet again.
1: Freestyle mix.
0: Beautiful Friday.

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1: That's
0: I'll kill it. All right, match one's coming. I don't go anywhere.
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5: Northbound 75, the roadwork at 96 is affecting traffic. It's slowing down at 121st and then stop and go after the Creek Turnpike. Otherwise, traffic flow looking really good throughout the Tulsa Metro and no major delays. With traffic, I'm Randy Fuller.
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0: Hot off the press, that's new music from Taylor Swift. Happy Friday. We're also now looking for caller number.
1: I'm taking caller number 9 because it's Friday.
0: I like that. 918-442-1069. That's the number. DJ Oreo, what do we have today?
2: Next Friday night is the News on 6K Hits Friday Night Fireworks with the Tulsa Drillers. 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
0: I know. I'm so close to being on the team. I can feel it.
2: And yet it's so far away.
0: I thought, you know, what it was is I realized that they didn't want to, like, waste my birthday wish on that, so they sent me a hat. Oh. And I go, a contract to the team would have been a whole lot better, but I'm not going to complain. So
1: you take your hat and you sit down.
0: I'm wearing it. 918-442-1069. Match 1 is next. Good luck.

0: It's match one time.
1: It's the
2: okay.
1: Yeah.
2: Okay, Oreo.
1: Come on, you got this. Good morning. It is officially time for us to play Match One. Thank you for waking up with us. Hope you're off to an extravagant start today. Let's go ahead and find out who we have on the phone. Good morning, Chris. How are you?
3: I'm good.
1: Beautiful. Have you had breakfast today, or you're not really a breakfast type?
3: It depends on the morning.
1: Okay.
2: Well, we had breakfast this morning. Huh? Shout out to Chubbs
1: yes,
2: for bringing us McDonald's.
1: Yes, we did. Please, hey, don't mention that right now because I'm currently in contract negotiations
4: and I'm trying
1: to get signed right now to the Tulsa Drillers.
2: What does that have to do with breakfast?
1: Well, because they don't want me eating McDonald's for breakfast. They were like, you know, eat healthy stuff. And I'm like, bro, steak, egg, and cheese bagel.
2: That's healthy to me.
1: No, it's not, because I got a warning. When I placed my order, it said 2,000 calories is the daily limit recommended.
2: So you can't eat the rest of the day.
1: You're at 1,100 right now. I was like, what? The day hasn't even started. That's all right, though. So W for me, but I'm not going to tell them about that. You know how Match One works?
3: Yes, I do.
1: Beautiful. Thank you for listening. You know, we go out on the street or even just sometimes a friend of ours. We ask them 5 random questions, and you just have to match one of their answers. Let's find out who that person is today. We're here with our stranger on the street and a soon-to-be possible coworker. We have Bree from the Tulsa Drillers. Hey, Bree.
5: Hey,
2: hey
5: girl.
2: Guys.
1: All right. I think for real, we're in the final hours of the negotiating of me to join the Tulsa Drillers.
2: Have they sent you a message about it?
1: They sent my agent a message, and my agent said it's looking good.
5: I love it.
1: But while you're here, do you mind playing match one with us?
5: I would love to.
2: All right, girlfriend, here we go.
1: We're going to ask you the exact same questions. All you got to do is match one. Brooke, whenever you're ready.
2: Okay, can you throw a watermelon or a baseball further?
3: Baseball.
4: Okay.
2: Do you think men with radio DJ skills would make a good baseball player?
3: It depends.
1: No, come on, bro. It does not depend. Depends upon what? Like what?
4: I like this.
1: What do you think it would depend upon?
3: It depends on if you can throw good or not.
1: I can't.
2: Well, don't say it on air.
1: I can. I said I can. I haven't practiced. They haven't taught me their tricks.
2: Okay.
1: So I'm gonna put maybe.
2: Okay.
1: I'm just gonna put maybe. All right.
2: How long should you wait before giving up hope after a job interview?
3: Probably a couple of days.
1: No! You really think so? 2 days? Wow.
2: What sound do you make when you see pretty fireworks?
1: I want to watch fireworks with Chris.
2: He's like, oh, look at that one.
1: Okay.
2: Name a famous pitch in baseball.
3: Curveball.
1: I could throw those. Great. Great. Now
2: see,
1: all we got to do.
2: Look at that confidence. See?
1: I could throw at least a 48 mile an hour curveball. Well, I'm being realistic right now, and I'm talking consistent.
4: Man. Yeah, the machine that is tracking that sounds broke.
1: It's not. Okay, let's find out. I got, like, you guys never want to, like, pick me up at all.
2: I literally gave you, like, 5 compliments, dude. I can't.
1: Oh, you meant, I didn't mean literally. No, let's find out if you're going to match one.
2: Can you throw a watermelon or a baseball further?
5: Baseball.
2: Do you think a man with radio DJ skills would make a good baseball player?
5: Maybe.
1: What? Mm. Come on. I'm sorry. I don't know where that question came from.
2: What is your profession again?
1: Me?
2: Yeah, you.
1: This isn't about me. This is me with the Tulsa Drillers.
2: I just had questions. Sorry. How long should you wait before giving up hope after a job interview?
5: Oh, that's a great question. I would say a month.
1: A month?
2: A month? Okay, I would give up maybe a week. Like they didn't call me back after a week.
5: I just know how busy I get now that I'm in hiring. And
1: can you stop doing that? Because the people who are on standby and checking their phone every day and email. And anytime they get a call from their agent thinking that this is going to be the big moment.
4: And they're looking at all the other applicants but yours.
1: You know how on draft day, whenever they make that call and people are in the living room and they have their whole family around?
2: Right.
1: I try to have that moment, but every time.
2: Your family's busy.
1: Yeah. Well, they're always just like, we're calling you back. Did you call me? And I'm like, no, I thought you
4: For
1: were.
4: For your draft party, did you cater in snacks?
1: Just hit.
2: How many times?
4: Yeah, because those got to be bad by
2: now. I know, right?
1: They are.
5: I appreciate whatever, you know, we're reaching, we're talking. Uh-huh. But then after a month, I'm like, okay, I got to do something new.
1: Well, again, I'm not giving up hope. And again, it's looking good. So
5: looking good, Chubbs.
1: I'm only 7 months in, but we'll see.
2: They're just stringing him along.
1: It's fine. Number four.
2: Mm-hmm. What sound do you make when you see pretty fireworks? Name a famous pitch in baseball.
5: Fastball.
1: Oh, man. You know what? Didn't matter. We didn't need that one.
2: Congratulations.
1: You have done it. You have matched more than one. So congrats. Oreo, what do we have?
4: Got that family four-pack of tickets to see the Tulsa Drillers next Friday night.
1: I don't know what time Coach has us out doing, like, if we're going to...
2: Who's the coach?
1: If we're allowed to sign. Oh, well, whatever my coach will be, I don't know where they're going to put me at. But...
2: Oh, so you may be an outfielder, like, out there picking dandelions.
4: Or the position not in the field.
1: Okay, cool. Well, never mind. We'll see you at the game.
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1: Or something you really don't.
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5: Looking pretty good through Owosso. Southbound 169, it's 10 minutes to 11th Street, Route 66. Northbound on 75, slows down at 121st. Stop and go past the Creek Turnpike through one lane at the roadwork at 96. With traffic, I'm Randy Fuller.
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2: Good morning and happy Friday. Thank you for waking up with us. It is June 5th, 8:30, man. We are zooming through this morning.
3: And it's Friday.
2: We got three things you really need to know, and Brooke will have one thing you really don't. You guys ready to jump in?
3: Let's go.
2: Let's do it.
0: Number three.
2: You got to know, tonight, I was very excited. When I watched game one of the NBA Finals, I was obviously saddened because our Thunder's not in it. And that's okay. I'm trying to just go, you know what? And then I started thinking, if the team that beats you, really, though, do you want them to win or do you not want them to win? Like, would you want them to be the champion if it's not you? Or would you rather...
4: I think you kind of have a little bit of an obligation to support who beat you.
2: Right?
3: Respect.
2: Well, if that's what it is, LOL to Wemby. They lost game one, and they really thought they had it, even though...
3: They lost against the Knicks?
2: Yeah, Knicks won game one. You missed that 2 days ago.
3: Yeah, well, I slept through that.
2: So. Yeah, don't worry. Game two, it's tonight. So can maybe pick up on that. And what's crazy, even after losing game one, all of the major sports books, they all have the Spurs favored to win tonight by 5.5 points.
3: You think so?
2: I don't know, man. The Knicks really put up a good game. Like, it was really interesting.
3: Obviously, and it's only been like 30 years, so.
4: Yeah, and obviously both teams are going to make adjustments.
2: Right.
4: So
2: that's why the finals are so fun.
4: I know. So I think it'll be a close one. I think it could go either way.
2: It could. So, again, that's happening tonight.
0: Number two.
2: Congrats to Taylor Swift. One has new music out. We've already been playing it. It sounds great. Love it. Sounds awesome. New music that's going to be on the new Toy Story. And on top of that, they're also announcing news that Taylor Swift's net worth is now estimated at $2 billion.
3: I believe it.
2: It's so hard to even say. $2 billion, congrats to her, making her the richest female musician in the entire universe, world, anywhere where humans are. She's got more money than anyone. So
3: yeah,
2: congrats.
3: That's a lot of money. She
2: deserves it. She's worked hard for it. And I'm sure, you know, being a part of Toy Story, it will only help. Yeah. So look at her. She's making tons of money, and she's not even, like, working. She's at home. She's literally about to get married, days away from getting married.
3: And she's in a movie.
2: Man, congratulations.
3: Go, Tay-Tay.
2: $2 billion. Okay.
0: Number one,
2: biggest story going on this weekend. Tulsa Tough is making its return to downtown. I know coming in this morning, road closures were already beginning.
3: Yeah, I was able to get through.
2: You were one of the last vehicles to get through. It was... I always enjoy seeing that. And thank you to all of our road crews. You know, you do a great job shutting down the streets, fixing them, and not having them drivable. We always have room for improvement on that, but we're not here to talk about that. As someone who rides their bike daily, I can tell you now, it's literally, you think, if anyone's ever scared to ride in an airplane, I promise you, what you're driving on right now and the whiplash that your poor neck receives, I assure you, your body takes more of a beating on these roads than it does in the air with the most turbulence.
3: So you said Tulsa Tough, right?
2: Oh, yeah, my bad. I got all caught. See what happens? Yeah. I get all caught up in these.
3: Tulsa Tough.
2: These potholes are so massive.
4: Bro, he hates these roads.
2: Dude, I hit one this morning on my bicycle, and I thought I dislocated my shoulder.
3: Oh,
2: it was so big. Like, I sank into it. It was so big.
4: We need to figure out a way for you to teleport places.
2: Figure out how to teleport real
3: like
2: concrete
3: from
2: in here.
3: Wreck-It Ralph and be Glitch. Girl that could, like, jump places, like,
2: We're talking about Wreck-It Ralph, raindrops are Wreck-It Ralph on our roads because all that asphalt that we think that will be the permanent fix
3: or those little,
2: is not.
3: What do you call it? Like
2: pebbles? The pebbles that wash away? Yeah. See, you've made me go down this again. My bad. Tulsa Tough is making its return. Welcome back. Always happy to have. They're expecting 50,000 people to be returning. Don't forget, this is all 100% free, open to the public. Really, really, really cool sporting event that happens downtown if you've never been a part of it.
3: Y'all definitely stay safe come out here.
2: Yeah, and it even kicks off today. 3:55 over by McNally's.
3: Okay.
2: So I know that.
3: Bring your bikes out. Go for a nice ride.
2: Absolutely. The women's pro race is scheduled for 6:55. Always good to see my fellow bikers out.
3: Are you riding in it?
4: These are real bikers. Like they're real athletes.
2: Yeah, those are real.
3: Like they don't have batteries on their bikes.
4: No, they're pedaling.
2: And I pedal, by the way.
4: Okay.
2: And next year, or maybe in the future, Tulsa Tough, let's maybe add an e-bike edition.
3: Okay.
2: I'm just saying, like, you know.
3: Or even just
2: e-bikes ride along, you know, that'd be cool. You know,
3: you don't have to turn your bike off. You got to prove it.
2: I'm not turning my bike off. I'll turn it on and off here and there. Really looking forward to it. Road closures, like I said, already getting shut down. So make sure you give yourself plenty of time. Know where you're headed, especially if you're working downtown today. So really looking forward to that. Those are the three things that you really need to know. Brooke, you got one thing we don't need to know?
3: I got it. So the mayor of one town in Minnesota is a Great Pyrenees, and her name is Khaleesi.
2: You mean by like a dog?
3: Yep.
2: Imagine that's your town and you're like...
4: How do you communicate? Like, hey, what are their roads like?
2: I was going to bet. I'll say, Google Maps it. I guarantee you it looks better than what we got right now.

0: I just want to dive into the excuse that DJ Oreo is now unfortunately putting on his poor innocent dog Bear. Like, your dog is a good dog, and like, your dog hasn't done anything wrong.
1: He's
0: to
1: amazing.
0: You. And now how dare you put this on him?
2: Uh-oh.
0: You're saying you got real injured from your dog,
1: I
0: though,
1: did.
0: Yeah?
1: Yeah.
2: Oh boy,
1: yeah.
2: What did Bear do?
0: No, don't say, we're not putting this on him, you know, but according to Oreo, we'll have this conversation, how your pet injured you. I'm not gonna lie, it's absolutely hilarious. We'll talk next.
3: 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It's the 106.9 K-Hits Summer Era.

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10: A muggy Friday with some afternoon sun breaks, a high of 88, but a heat index in the mid-90s around the Tulsa Metro. Some scattered showers and downpours moving across southeastern Oklahoma. Lows around 70, highs in the low 80s on Saturday. Rain and heavy thunderstorms more likely from the second half of Saturday through the first half of Sunday. For the Bob Mills Weather Center, I'm News on 6 meteorologist Stephen Nairns.

0: You doing good?
1: I'm doing all right.
2: You poor thing.
0: I know. The other day, I'm not kidding around, Oreo was sitting here. We were getting ready to leave the studio. I look over, and he has got his hand on his eye, and he's like holding it. And the way he's doing it, it's like he literally someone threw something in his eye.
2: Or punched him in the eye, but like it's not black yet.
0: 100%. And then I start looking at it more when he opens it and I go, huh. Yeah, man, something's up with your eye. It's definitely all red. Like this eye is, you can look at it and see. I'm looking at it now. Your left eye is absolutely, it's got some black and blue to it.
2: What happened to you, dude?
0: You need us, man, bro, who, first
2: off. Who do we
0: off,
2: need to go
0: you're
2: mob
0: our
2: up on?
0: Friend.
2: Right.
0: We're not going to sit by and let something happen to you. We don't deal with bullies, all right, Oreo?
1: You know, as friends, there's one thing I think I've learned. I shouldn't tell you these stories.
0: No, well, we got your back, first off. I want you to know that. So
2: I will. You know I'm like a little chihuahua.
0: We're
2: I'll
0: not going to...
2: bite their ankles.
0: Who hit you? Say it. Say it. Who hit you? Just say it.
1: Me.
2: Wait, what? Okay, you want me to beat you up?
0: Wait, what? Hold on. Oreo, you should have hit yourself. Why are you hitting yourself?
2: You hit yourself in
0: this
2: the
0: is,
2: eye.
0: This is like what my brother used to do to me, my older brother, when he would come over for every other weekend. It was always fun because I'd go, oh, hey, what's up, Brandon? Good to see you. And then what are you going to do now? Like, now you're here. And you go, I don't know, let's play again. Don't hit yourself. Stop hitting yourself. I'm like, hey, dude, that actually hurt. Ow. I'm like, stop, Brandon. Mom. I'm
2: He's
0: like,
2: making
0: Brandon.
2: Me hit myself.
0: Yeah, so, Oreo, you hitting yourself?
1: On accident. This was definitely an accident. So me and Bear went out to the backyard. He loves to play fetch.
2: Okay.
1: We always do the tug of war thing, all okay. that stuff. So he's really great at it. But the only thing that is with him is the soccer ball that he has. And when I kick it and he grabs it, brings it to me, he wants to like play around with it a while before we kick it again.
2: Okay.
1: And I either have to like try to pull it out of his mouth or like sit down and wait, especially if the ball has a squeaker. So I thought the other day, well, let's play tug of war with the ball.
2: Okay.
0: Yeah, a little fun activity.
1: Yeah. So I kicked it. He brought it back. He's doing the usual thing. I grabbed the ball. We're going tug of war. And anytime we've done this, I've never like went like full strength. I don't think he has either.
2: Okay.
1: We just kind of played around. So I was like, man, kind of like, let's get the game going. So I thought, you know what? I'll pull as hard as I can.
2: Okay.
1: And Bear let go.
0: He goes, why is he pulling so hard?
2: Sucker.
0: So he let go, and then what happened?
1: I punched myself in the eye.
0: Don't skip that part. How'd your dog or animal hurt you? 918-442-1069. Make my man feel better. Come on. I need your calls. What has happened to you because Oreo punched himself in the eye?
2: I have multiple stories. I don't know. Like,
0: let's
2: where
0: share.
2: To start.
0: Come on, yeah. Please. Help my friend.
2: Okay, well, the cats. I have 4 cats, you guys know.
0: Yeah.
2: We got Julesy, Honey Buns, Mama Cat, Meow Meow Meow. We got, you know, Kitty Biscuits.
0: You got Gandalf, kitty cats.
2: Yeah, I got cats. They all ended up on the roof.
0: Okay.
2: Freaked me out.
0: Okay.
2: Didn't know what to do. I go out in the backyard because they're In-N-Out cats. And so I go out and I'm like, where are the cats? Like, they're not in the backyard. Well, oh, my gosh, they've gotten out.
0: What are y'all doing on the roof up there?
1: Were they having
2: like
1: a
2: meeting?
1: I
2: didn't know they were on the roof yet.
0: I know.
2: They probably were chasing a bird or something.
0: Nope.
2: What was it?
0: That's what you like to think. I'd like to tell you, but I would need to find my music for this. So go ahead and finish your story.
2: Okay, well, I go outside and I was like, okay, I don't see the cats. So I go inside and I tell Eric, my husband.
0: Oh,
2: I was like, hey, the cats are not in the backyard. Something's wrong. All 4 of them are missing. So I, you know, he goes out, he's looking, he walks to the edge of the backyard, like by the fence. He turns around and he sees them all 4 on the
0: roof. So now he's
2: got
0: to get on the roof.
2: And we have a 2-story house.
0: Great.
2: So he gets the ladder out. He gets up, he puts it up, and he tries to get the cats. He gets 3 cats down, and then he falls off the ladder.
0: Okay, and that's when you go, aliens. They were, I'm telling you, they were only up there because they were communicating with something or someone. I'm not going to dive into the specifics.
2: I'm going to be friends with aliens. I'm not worried about it.
0: I'm not having the rest of that conversation. Oreo, don't worry. You're going to feel better.
2: I laughed at my husband. I laughed. I was just like, wow.
0: No, don't worry. Kate, good morning.
3: Hey, good morning. How are you?
0: Hey, we're doing marvelous. Well, some of us are doing marvelous.
1: Hey.
0: How has your pet hurt you?
3: Well, so I was walking down the stairs, and my dog, Pepper, the Australian Shepherd, heard the doorbell ringing and came rushing down the stairs. And she knocked me down, and I fell down the stairs and I broke my arm and I sprained my wrist.
2: You broke your arm?
0: First off, I love that you can still laugh about it.
3: I mean, you gotta laugh. She's a sweet dog, but my God, she's stupid.
0: Was there? I imagine too. After that, was she trying to lick your face and be like, "What's wrong with you? Oh. You just fell down the stairs."
3: Yeah, she was, and then she was trying to jump on me because she thought we were playing.
0: Of course.
3: And I was like, I couldn't even move my arm, and
0: you're
3: my
0: crying.
3: Other wrist was.
1: I mean,
3: like,
1: they don't know they hurt you.
3: It was nuts. Oh my God, it was awful.
0: So
3: and I was alone. I was alone at home, and I was like, I had to figure out how to call. I had to have Siri call 911 to help.
0: Oh, no.
2: That sounds horrible. Yeah.
0: This might be a good time. Maybe we should all train our dogs to bring us our cell phone in case we need to call.
2: Right?
0: It's maybe not a bad idea.
2: Bring me the phone. Yeah.
0: Your arm and wrist.
3: Broke my arm. Sprained my wrist. Yeah, yeah.
0: Broke your arm and sprained your wrist.
3: Kind of. Yeah, yeah.
2: That's crazy.
0: All right, Ori, are you feeling better?
1: I mean, at least I didn't break anything.
2: You're not wrong, but your eye look. Mm.
0: Don't come on.
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0: No, but if we're being honest, though, Brooke really does have a good point. If you want to go get you a bag of ice, bro, let's...

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1: Think you're having a bad day. 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

0: New music, Taylor Swift, literally hot off the press. That is her newest song. Can't wait to see it on Two Story.
1: Toy Story 5.
0: My mouth apparently doesn't want to watch it, but thank you, Brooke.
1: Yes, you're welcome.
0: Coming out next Friday.
1: I can't wait. I feel like it's going to be good. All of their movies have been great.
0: I'm going to cry.
2: I was about to say, take some Kleenexes.
1: Yeah, I'm probably going to cry.
0: I guarantee you, I won't be watching it. I will wait until it comes out so I can watch it at home.
1: Like HBO Max? You don't want to let people see your tears?
0: No, because I'll do this noise.
1: There'll be other people in there probably crying.
0: No, but the theater will be full quiet the one time that I make the...
1: they won't know it's you. It's
2: if
1: dark.
2: You cry the way you sound on a roller coaster... Watch it from home.
0: Oh, yeah, I'll watch it from home. You guys have fun. Enjoy it next week.

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1: A muggy Friday with some afternoon sun breaks, a high of 88, but a heat index in the mid-90s around the Tulsa Metro. Some scattered showers and downpours moving across southeastern Oklahoma. Lows around 70, highs in the low 80s on Saturday. Rain and heavy thunderstorms more likely from the second half of Saturday through the first half of Sunday. For the Bob Mills Weather Center, I'm News on 6 meteorologist Stephen Nairns.

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1: Natural segue, sky is falling down, which means I should give you the Chubbs weather since I am the junior chief meteorologist. I take my job very serious.
2: And the sky is falling down.
1: Okay, I'd say I take my job very serious, so Brooke breaks into singing.
2: I like that song.
1: No, it's supposed to be about my weather right here.
2: Okay, well, can we both not have a spot? Okay.
1: This weekend, we have climbing humidity. That's going to bring more. Now, see, like, it doesn't even feel right now that, like, I can't even, you know, it's fine. It's going to be possibly raining.
2: Check your app.
1: No, don't.

0: Mr. Teddy Swims, 106.9 K-Hits. Funny story about Mr. Teddy Swims. We love Teddy Swims around here. Good friend of the show. And he was very kind and signed a nice poster for us last time that he came through.
1: I know. It's so nice. I love it.
0: It is nice. You like that? It's over there in the studio. It's because I donated it to my son's silent auction.
1: Oh, did you?
0: Yeah, I sure did.
1: Why is it still here?
0: Because I made the opening bid to try to get the price going on it, and I didn't realize.
1: So you gave them money for...
0: I bid way too high. And I had...
2: Did you buy your own?
0: I bought my own item. That I, yeah, so it, now it sits here in the studio every day so I can look at it and go, man, thank you,
2: man,
0: Teddy
2: Swims. You really
0: Swims.
2: Invested in that, huh?
0: You don't want to know how much I invested
1: there
0: into
1: you go.
0: That.
1: I mean, you got to do what you got to do.
0: Well, you know what?
1: It's all on you.
0: It all goes to a good cause. That's all I kept telling myself. You know, I was like, here we go. It's going to help the kids.
1: The kids swim.
0: Yep. Okay. What do you got going on today, Brooke? I got to stop.
1: Yeah, today?
0: Yep, got a happy Friday.
1: I don't know,
0: Friday.
1: You already fed me, so like I'm like trying to figure out what to do.
0: Brought
1: now
0: in McDonald's early this morning, that's right. I know, I'm already full
2: it's
0: Oreo.
2: Very kind
1: I know,
2: of you.
1: I'm full, and like, you know, I'm just going to work on some stuff here at work and go home and
0: don't
1: nap.
0: Make us sound like I'm like, all right, well, I can't wait to get out. I hate to be like that guy,
1: it
0: but
1: is
0: I,
1: Friday.
0: I can't wait to get out of here for the day. Whatever happens next, it's all up to Chris.
1: Well, whatever. Chris, where you at?
0: I'm like,
1: I don't see Chris. I'm going home too.
0: We kept things afloat. Wow. Oreo, what do you got going on?
2: Tulsa Toughs all weekend, so I'll be at the Tulsa tonight. So that's always a good place to view the races, like just right there.
0: Absolutely.
1: What time does that start? Do you guys know?
0: It's 2 or 3. I think 3:30 today.
1: 3:30? Yeah. Okay.
0: The women's pro races, I think, are at 6:30 tonight. Mm-hmm. You can get all those details at TulsaTough.com. Look at me, man.
1: Look at you go.
0: Hey, can someone make sure that's a real website?
1: I don't know. I need some new shoes. I want some Adidas.
0: Bro, what just happened? All right, we're out of here. We're done for the day. Bye.
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1: It's 10 o'clock on your home for the Chubb Show. Noah Connie, Gracie Abrams on the way. Hey, it's Chris Ryan. Happy Friday. This is Somber on Tulsa's number one hit music station.

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Hi, it's Chris Ryan. Tulsa Tough Weekend is here. So good luck to everyone racing, and good luck to anyone trying to find a parking spot downtown. Okay.

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And hopefully you know what to do anytime we play a song by One Direction. 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

0: That is the latest from Bruno Mars, Risk It All, on 106.9 K-Heads. Hi, it's Chris Ryan, and time is running out for you to get in to win that trip to New York City to go see Harry Styles live at Madison Square Garden, because we're going to choose the grand prize winner on Monday, so the contest ends on Sunday. Just a reminder, anytime we play a song by Harry or his band One Direction, go to khits.com, enter the name of the song and the time you heard it, and that is your entry in to win with White Claw Hard Seltzer. Good luck.
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6: A muggy Friday with some afternoon sun breaks, a high of 88, but a heat index in the mid-90s around the Tulsa metro. Some scattered showers and downpours moving across southeastern Oklahoma. Lows around 70, highs in the low 80s on Saturday. Rain and heavy thunderstorms more likely from the second half of Saturday through the first half of Sunday. For the Bob Mills Weather Center, I'm News on 6 meteorologist Stephen Nairns.

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We got your tickets and to see Charlie Puth at the Pavilion in Dallas on June the 12th. You can win your way into the show this afternoon with Austin in the Afternoon at 425 on K-Hits. I can't.

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1: 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Hi, it's Chris Ryan. So if you haven't heard, Taylor Swift just dropped a brand new song today from Toy Story 5.
2: I was lucky enough to get to see a version of Toy Story 5, which I absolutely fell in love with the film and immediately really identified with the characters, namely Jessie. And I wanted to write a song from her perspective. The song came to me so quickly, and I had a rough version of it recorded by the end of that exact day that I had seen the movie. So I was inspired immediately by it, and I really hope you like it. It's called I Knew It, I Knew You.
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0: 106.9 K-Hits, and I'm hoping the cyclists participating in Tulsa Tough this weekend stay dry. Mostly cloudy, 88 today, and a good chance of showers and thunderstorms tomorrow afternoon through Sunday.
1: Thank you for dinner, baby. 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I really like the

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1: 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My name is Chris Ryan with world premiere Taylor Swift coming up in 3 minutes. Right now, Stateside is on Tulsa's number one hit music station.

from Toy Story 5. That is world premiere new music from Taylor Swift. I knew it. I knew you on 106.9 K-Hits. Hi, it's Chris Ryan. Happy Friday. Playing Harry Styles now. This is American Girls.

Alex Warren and Fever Dream on 106.9 K-Hits. And by the way, he just dropped a brand new song called Passenger. It is amazing. I think it could possibly be the song of the summer. So go check it out. Right now, Justin Bieber with a throwback.

0: Tame Impala featuring Jenny. That is the Dracula remix on 106.9 K-Hits. Hi, it's Chris Ryan, and we want to send you and your bestie to New York City to go see Harry Styles live at Madison Square Garden. By the way, we're going to choose the grand prize winner on Monday, so this contest ends at midnight Sunday. So anytime we play a song by Harry or his band One Direction, make sure you go to khits.com, enter the name of the song and the time you heard it, and that is an entry in for you to win with White Claw Hard Seltzer. And you can do this as many times throughout the day, anytime we play a Harry or 1D song. So good luck.
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5: Hot and muggy today across Green Country. Around the metro specifically, we have a high temperature of 88 degrees. Across the metro, expect a couple of sporadic showers moving through. Only about a 10% chance of a stray shower or two throughout the afternoon. Coverage and rainfall begins to increase as we go through the early morning hours of Saturday, extending all throughout your day. Scattered off and on rain showers continue throughout the day. Highs in the low 80s. From the Bob Mills Weather Center, I'm News on 6 meteorologist Chloe Arroyo.

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1: Such a random line for a song. I love it. That is a Kesha throwback on 106.9 K-Hits. And Tulsa Tough is back this weekend, which is basically like the Super Bowl for cyclists. And the halftime show is just everyone stretching their hamstrings.

0: Olivia Rodrigo, Drop Dead on 106.9 K-Hits. Hi, it's Chris Ryan. Happy Friday. It's also National Donut Day. Here's a few places you can get a free donut today. 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So good. Also, Dunkin' will give out a free donut with the purchase of any beverage. And QT is offering a free donut through their Quick Trip app. I love a good deal, and I don't know about you, but my phone is basically just a folder of apps that give me food.
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106.9 K-Hits. Mostly cloudy, 88 today. And this weekend, there's a good chance of showers and thunderstorms tomorrow afternoon through Sunday. So keep that in mind if you're planning.

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3: 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You cannot get on TikTok without hearing this viral song, the Puerto Rico song. And this is how we're going into the weekend. It's 106.9.

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5: Hot and muggy today across Green Country. Around the metro specifically, we have a high temperature of 88 degrees. Across the metro, expect a couple of sporadic showers moving through. Only about a 10% chance of a stray shower or two throughout the afternoon. Coverage and rainfall begins to increase as we go through the early morning hours of Saturday, extending all throughout your day. Scattered off and on rain showers continue throughout the day. Highs in low 80s. From the Bob Mills Weather Center, I'm News on 6 meteorologist Chloe Arroyo.

0: 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Hi, it's Chris Ryan. So if you haven't heard, Taylor Swift just dropped a brand new song today from Toy Story 5.
1: I was lucky enough to get to see a version of Toy Story 5, which I absolutely fell in love with the film and immediately really identified with the characters, namely Jessie. And I wanted to write a song from her perspective. The song came to me so quickly, and I had a rough version of it recorded by the end of that exact day that I had seen the movie. So I was inspired immediately by it, and I really hope you like it. It's called I Knew It, I Knew You.
0: And if you haven't heard it yet, I'm going to play it coming up at 104.

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0: From your Tulsa Oilers football studio, this is Oklahoma Zone. 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
1: 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My name is Chris Ryan, playing

Taylor Swift kind of going back to her country roots for that new song from Toy Story 5. That is world premiere new music. It's called I Knew It, I Knew You on 106.9 K-Hits. I can't.

from Teddy Swims. It's called Mr. Know-It-All on 106.9 K-Hits. And thank you so much for having us on this afternoon. This is Harry Styles in Late Night Talking on K-Hits.

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0: Swim from BTS on 106.9 K-Hits. Hi, it's Chris Ryan, and I think it is so cool that we have cyclists from all over the world in town this weekend for Tulsa Tough. And by the way, tonight's races start in the Blue Dome District near 3rd and Elgin. I think it starts right around 3:55 this afternoon with the professional races happening later tonight. And the event continues all weekend long with races and activities around Tulsa. The athletes doing Tulsa Tough, they're impressive, and I'm jealous. I couldn't do it. My version of Tulsa Tough is surviving the BA Expressway at 5 p.m.
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8: Hot and muggy today across Green Country. Around the metro specifically, we have a high temperature of 88 degrees. Across the metro, expect a couple of sporadic showers moving through. Only about a 10% chance of a stray shower or two throughout the afternoon. Coverage and rainfall begins to increase as we go through the early morning hours of Saturday, extending all throughout your day. Scattered off and on rain showers continue throughout the day. Highs in low 80s. From the Bob Mills Weather Center, I'm News on 6 meteorologist Chloe Arroyo.

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0: 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Hi, it's Chris, and we're still almost 2 months away from Spider-Man Brand New Day, which hits theaters on July 31st. But Tom Holland was on Amy Poehler's Good Hang podcast, and he explained why he keeps turning down the opportunity to host SNL.
1: I'm heavily dyslexic, which is one of the reasons why I've never done SNL. I can read fine, but when I have to read out

0: board. 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
4: 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Yeah. 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

Tulsa's number one hit music station, 106.9 K-Heads, playing Harry Styles. This is American Girls. Hopefully you've been paying attention and know what to do when we play a Harry Styles song.

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2: Ooh, all you got to do is match one with a stranger on the street. 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Have a great week.

0: from Olivia Rodrigo on 106.9 K-Hits. Hi, it's Chris Ryan, and I don't know if you've heard about this or not, but there's a new travel trend that's gaining traction, and it's called a plop vacation. Instead of cramming your full trip of sightseeing and expensive excursions, you just plop down on a beach chair and spend your vacation just relaxing. So basically, it sounds like a plop vacation is just getting your money's worth out of the resort chair.
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1: 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Yeah. 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When you hear a full song by Harry or One Direction,

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12: Hot and muggy today across Green Country. Around the metro specifically, we have a high temperature of 88 degrees. Across the metro, expect a couple of sporadic showers moving through. Only about a 10% chance of a stray shower or two throughout the afternoon. Coverage and rainfall begins to increase as we go through the early morning hours of Saturday, extending all throughout your day. Scattered off and on rain showers continue throughout the day. Highs in low 80s. From the Bob Mills Weather Center, I'm News on 6 meteorologist Chloe Arroyo.

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That is a One Direction throwback on 106.9 K-Hits. 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

0: That is Alex Warren in Fever Dream on 106.9 K-Hits. And by the way, Alex just dropped a brand new song called Passenger. I think it's his best song yet, so go check it out. It's called Passenger. And we want to send you and your bestie to New York City to go see Harry Styles live at Madison Square Garden. To win the trip, just listen for us to play a song by Harry or his band One Direction. When we do that, go to khits.com, enter the name of the song and the time you heard it, and that is an entry in for you to win. We're going to draw the grand prize winner on Monday. Good luck from White Claw Hard Seltzer.
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Dallas's number one hit music station, 106.9 K-Hits. Austin in the afternoon is taking over next with your top three at three. And spoiler alert, you're going to hear the new Taylor Swift song in the countdown today.

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0: We got your hits right here. We counting down. 106.9 K-Hits. It's the 3 at 3. Austin in the afternoon. Counts them down right now.
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Tulsa Tump, basically Tour de France right here in Tulsa. Crybaby Hill is what happens when cycling meets Mardi Gras. Are you ready for this? 106.9 KS, they're putting up all this stuff right now. Bam, bam. It's going to be crazy.

to be the most Madonna thing ever. 106.9 KHz. I'm from New York. I get to go back to Times Square every now and then, and suddenly Madonna started performing live. This happened. I wasn't there for it. I wish I was, but Madonna surprised fans with a pop-up performance in Times Square and a preview of her new album, Confessions 2. How cool!

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13: 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Scattered showers and sprinkles hanging around the area here on our Friday night in T-Town. We're looking for a better chance of rain by morning at about 70%, a 90% chance of rain and thunderstorms off and on our Saturday. Not a washout, but not really a good thing. Temperatures tonight at 71. High tomorrow should only be around 80 at best. And then chance of rain and off and on thunderstorms possible for Saturday night into Sunday. Sunday's chances of rain will diminish by late afternoon with a high around 84. From News on 6, I'm meteorologist Travis Meyer.

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1: Okay, hits, hello, who's this?
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1: Since we're catching up, you got any fun weekend plans?
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1: Oh, okay, well, hey, you know what? Happy early birthday, because you're calling number 9.
2: Yay!
1: I got you $30 for Pucks. That's inside the Wee Street Ice Center. It's a great restaurant. I got you $20 for the arcade and 2 free skate passes. Wee Street Ice Center, all hooked up.
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this. A new study found people who spent time doing hobbies like cooking or gardening or sports or anything other than touching their phone were actually more happy because your phone's stealing something from you. That's your free time. Makes total sense now, doesn't it? Because you ever finish something and you go, wow, I could actually look at that. I could touch it. And it made you feel better. Well, there's something to that. Your phone just builds screen time. Swam.

Harry Styles and American Girls. We want to get you to New York City to see Hair on stage. Yeah, I shortened his name to Hair. Go to KS.com right now and enter the time, the song title, with White Claw Hard Seltzer at 106.9 KS. 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

brand spanking new from Taylor Swift off of Toy Story 5. I knew it. I knew you. 106.9 Cats and Swifties knew it all along. Yeah, they were looking at billboards and Easter eggs and wallpaper, and the conspiracy thing actually worked out for once. It was Toy Story. Everybody laughed, but we're walking around like Sherlock Holmes now, right?

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0: They are transforming downtown currently. 106.9 KS getting ready for tonight, tomorrow, Sunday. Tulsa Top basically Tour de France right here in Tulsa somewhere. This weekend, a cyclist will question every life choice that led to that hill in downtown Tulsa. About to be very cardio heavy. You're just going to feel an EDM beat going. You're not going to know why. This is my last pair of Charlie Puth tickets, though. I'm going to send you to Texas, 918-442-1069, if you want to go to the Pavilion and see him next week. Oh,
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0: 6.9K, it's traffic from the Mullen Plumbing Traffic Center.
3: Southbound on Memorial, on your way to Bixby, counting all signal light delays. It's about 20 minutes from the Creek Turnpike to the Harmony Bridge. Both directions of 75 now are completely stacked up due to the ongoing road work at 96th and Jenks. With traffic, I'm Randy Fuller.
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9: Scattered showers and sprinkles hanging around the area here on our Friday night in T-Town. We're looking for a better chance of rain by morning at about 70%, a 90% chance of rain and thunderstorms off and on our Saturday. Not a washout, but not really a good thing. Temperatures tonight at 71. High tomorrow should only be around 80 at best. And then chance of rain and off and on thunderstorms possible for Saturday night into Sunday. Sunday's chances of rain will diminish by late afternoon with a high around 84. From News on 6, I'm meteorologist Travis Meyer.

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1: 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You a big Charlie Puth fan?
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0: Tulsa's number one hit music station, 106.9 KHz, Austin to the afternoon. We got Bethany listening in Tulsa right now. What's up?
1: But I was doing a late night Walmart run, and I was about to land to Pierce. I walked in, and I'm gathering my basket, and I'm walking towards kind of like where the jewelry section is to go down towards health and beauty.
0: Right.
1: And I noticed one of those those motors cart things that were sitting there.
0: Exactly.
1: And there's somebody slouched over in it. Uh-huh. And I'm thinking to myself, is this person dead? Is this person alive?
0: No, I was just sleeping.
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4: Now, 106.9K, it's traffic from the Mullen Plumbing Traffic Center.
5: Eastbound I-44 looks good for the Arkansas River Bridge. Yale on the approach to the BA, though, traffic does slow down there. 20 minutes now in between Route 66, 11th Street, into Owosso on northbound 169. With traffic, I'm Randy Fuller.
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0: 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This is Oklahoma Zone. KHTT HC1. Muskogee, Tulsa. Hey, Tulsa, it's 5 o'clock.
1: Are you ready?
2: 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Tell me one, the mic. What are you waiting for?
0: Time for the 5 o'clock song of the day with Austin in the afternoon.
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Tell my coming, gotta set it, then I gotta go, and then I gotta get it, then I gotta blow, and then I gotta shut it. 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And I'll be doing it.

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Back this weekend, and we are ready for it. The only traffic jam where people want to go 35 miles an hour on a bicycle. 3 days of racing and parties and costumes and bicycles taking over Tulsa, and somehow they're all in better shape than the rest of us. 106.9 K-Heads. Okay,

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in Tulsa, would somebody look at a giant hill and think, you know what this needs? More people yelling at cyclists. That's why Crybaby Hill exists. All music drive at 5 on a Tulsa Tough Weekend in Pitbull right now. K-Hits. Okay,

Pass. It starts under the lights tonight, which is a great reminder that some people ride bicycles professionally. Meanwhile, I celebrate getting all my groceries from the car in one trip, therefore hurting myself on the garbage can. Oh, my rib still hurts from that. We're all athletes in our own way, right? 106.9 KS, just good luck to everybody this weekend participating and going to Tulsa Tough, downtown Tulsa, baby. KS.

0: People laughed. They said it wouldn't happen. Taylor Swift in 2025. I knew it. I knew you. World premiere on 106.9 KS. Those party people, though, for Tulsa Tough, the three-day party on wheels tonight downtown. Saturday, the Arts District. And, of course, Sunday, a crybaby hill. By Monday, though, half of Tulsa is going to need coffee, a nap, and maybe another weekend.
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6: Southbound Memorial on your way to Bixby from 111th, concluding all signal light delays. It's a 20-minute trip to the Harmony Bridge. Both directions of 75 are completely stacked up and going through one lane at the roadwork at 96. With traffic, I'm Randy Fuller.
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18: Scattered showers and sprinkles hanging around the area here on our Friday night in T-Town. We're looking for a better chance of rain by morning at about 70%, a 90% chance of rain and thunderstorms off and on our Saturday. Not a washout, but not really a good thing. Temperatures tonight at 71. High tomorrow should only be around 80 at best. And then chance of rain and off and on thunderstorms possible for Saturday night into Sunday. Sunday's chances of rain will diminish by late afternoon with a high around 84. From News on 6, I'm meteorologist Travis Meyer.

0: Alex Ward at Fever Dream on 106.9 KS. A couple songs ago, we did play a Harry Styles song. If you don't know what to do, here it is.
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3: From downtown Tulsa to Broken Arrow, eastbound on the BA, IDL to Elm Place. It's a 15-minute trip. Southbound on 75, traffic is trying to get through one lane available at the roadwork at 96. It's stop and go. With traffic, I'm Randy Fuller.
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after quietly getting married in London last weekend. 106.9 KS. Dua Lipa and Caleb Turner, they just didn't even invite us. 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
12: Scattered showers and sprinkles hanging around the area here on our Friday night in T-Town. We're looking for a better chance of rain by morning at about 70%, a 90% chance of rain and thunderstorms off and on our Saturday. Not a washout, but not really a good thing. Temperatures tonight at 71. High tomorrow should only be around 80 at best. And then chance of rain and off and on thunderstorms possible for Saturday night into Sunday. Sunday's chances of rain will diminish by late afternoon with a high around 84. From News on 6, I'm meteorologist Travis Meyer.

All you Swifties getting those push notifications from Tay, you know what I'm saying. She has a wedding to pay for. I knew it. I knew you. Toy Story 5, the brand new movie coming out, and that's the brand new song from the soundtrack. Playing it all week along the exclusive LK Hits.

Yes, the View Spectacular. If you're BTS trending, at it's Tulsa, BTS pulling off some artists. Nobody has ever done this. 80 million followers. They've surpassed it on four different platforms at the same time. Army, this is huge. Spotify, YouTube, Insta, TikTok. I know, bragging rights. Nobody's ever done that, but somehow they still haven't won a single Grammy.

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1: It's 7 o'clock on your home for the Chubbs Show. Coming up, we got Miles Smith and Olivia Rodrigo on the way. It's Bryce at Night. Here's Zara Larson on Tulsa's number one.

0: 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This is Justin Bieber.
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